Authentic, this friendship had my all in it. Rich or poor, we was all with it. Fell lost in it. Chase the dreams till we all win it. Me and you, it was none above us. Our back was gotten, couldn't nothing touch us. I love my brothers till we up above us. If not for y'all, I'd be stuck with suckers. The love forever, so we stuck together. Make the call, then it's up a notch. Never love forgotten. 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I know. My partner had a path and had a life to live.

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0: fu la più selvaggia parata della storia moderna. Solamente di divise ce n'era per 100 carnevali. Beppe Fenoglio.
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3: As you hold on to that dream, there are moments when you're going to doubt yourself. 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They have come to pass. I used to ask myself, can I do this? And something said within me, you're the one. 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
3: On my soul, this life is cold without my dog in it. 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